0: before you go, there's something I want you to have.
1: Oh, it's beautiful. But wait a minute, isn't this...
0: Yeah, yes it is.
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0: Well, baby, I went down and got it for you.

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Well, I'm the professor, and all I can tell you is while you're still sleeping, the saints are still weeping, because things you call dead haven't yet had the chance to be born.

Je krokodýl, Jennifer Lopez a David Guetta. Save me tonight. Save me the night. Tonight. Novinka.

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But this car is automatic, systematic, hydromatic. Why'd you grease lightning?